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1: Word up, 2 for 5's over here, baby. 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Word up.
0: Cash rules everything around me, cream it.
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Thank you, Paris. 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This is by a band that we all like very much. I'm not even going to announce it. You ought to know what this is.

0: From Feature Story News in Brussels, I'm William Denslow. Andy Burnham's formally becoming Britain's new Prime Minister Monday. The incoming leaders pledged to restore stability after a turbulent decade that's seen seven Prime Ministers come and go. His team say he'll use his first Downing Street address to promise tangible improvements in people's lives, with the cost of living a central priority. Ollie Barrett reports from London.
1: Andy Burnham becomes the seventh UK Prime Minister in a decade. He's vowing to restore confidence in government. He says he will deliver a stable and responsible administration after a period of change and flux in UK politics. One of the major priorities for him, he says, will be to help people with cost of living issues. He wants to deliver greater economic growth, and he says he can do that partly by devolving more powers from London to Britain's regions and nations.
0: Delhi police has imposed prohibitory orders and deployed more than 1,000 officers around the Indian Parliament. Demonstrators have gathered demanding accountability over the NEET University entrance exam paper leak scandal. Both houses of India's Parliament were adjourned three times on the opening day of the monsoon session Monday. Indian Prime Minister Narendra Modi appealed for a productive session, but made no reference to the growing protest movement. Ishan Garg reports from New Delhi.
2: The protesters are saying that this is the moment that India hasn't seen quite in at this scale for the past several years, as we understand. Multiple reports coming through saying that the number of protesters has been swelling up for the past few hours at Jantar Mantar in central Delhi. While the government has not given them explicit permission, the government also says they haven't received any request to be given that permission. Despite those permissions not being present, many people have been making their way to central Delhi.
0: The United States struck targets on the outskirts of the Iranian city of Abadan Sunday evening, extending what's now been more than a week of consecutive American strikes against Iran. The latest attack came as the White House faces accusations of sending mixed signals on its strategy, having reimposed sanctions on Iranian oil exports after initially lifting them under a memorandum of understanding that now appears to have collapsed. Kate Fisher reports from Washington.
3: I think this whole mixed signals from the White House is nothing new from this conflict. This erratic negotiating strategy that Donald Trump has shown all the way through, now you can see it again in this about-face on sanctions relief for Iran, that calling for them to be added to the Russia sanctions bill. After the administration has already reimposed sanctions on Iranian oil exports, after initially removing them during under that memorandum of understanding, which essentially seems to be dead in the water now.
0: And Spain have won the 2026 FIFA World Cup, beating Argentina 1-0 in extra time. From Bureaus Worldwide, this is FSN.
4: With FSN Spotlight, I'm Simon Marks. Today, can new British Prime Minister Andy Burnham change the oppositional tribal nature of the country's political culture? That's his ambition as he succeeds Keir Starmer in No. 10 Downing Street. He says he wants to lead a distinctively Labour Party government, but even some of his supporters are not exactly certain where the new British leader is heading. Kevin Craig, one of the party's former parliamentary candidates, now heads political communications firm PLMR.
5: I'm one of the smaller number of people around the Labour Party currently who supported Andy Burnham for leader as far back as 2015. What does Andy mean by that? Given that Andy was a leading light in Tony Blair and Gordon Brown's governments, I'm not sure. I was glad to hear as a businessman he was unapologetically pro-business and that we need businesses in this country. He made, I think, very brave pledges to change the culture, to end factionalism, which is ambitious. It's a really great aspiration, but Westminster is brutal. And I'm glad at the moment Andy's getting a fair shake of the stick from many, but it will get harder. And it's very, very difficult not to respond to attacks from others by doing the same thing.
4: Mr. Burnham will have until September to govern without any kind of parliamentary accountability. The House of Commons is in recess until then, giving him the possible chance of enjoying a honeymoon.
0: The main news again. Andy Burnham's formally becoming Britain's new Prime Minister Monday. The incoming leaders pledged to restore stability after a turbulent decade that's seen seven Prime Ministers come and go. Delhi police has imposed prohibitory orders and deployed more than 1,000 officers around Parliament. Demonstrators have gathered demanding accountability over a university entrance exam paper leak scandal. And Spain's won the 2026 FIFA World Cup, beating Argentina 1-0 And that's the latest feature story news. William Denslow reporting.

It seems as soon as the wall in Germany fell, and the U.S. government was busy building another one on the border between the U.S. and Mexico. Since 1986, as a result of a lot of the hate talk and hysteria that the government of the United States has been speaking, 1,500 bodies have been found on the border. We wrote this song in response to it. It's called Without a Face.

pardon me, this guitar has been in the trunk until tonight for the past, like, 3 months during the move, and all that I remember is almost entirely Joni Mitchell, so it's gonna be a rocky couple minutes until, but...

I know the words, but I'm forgetting what notes go with it on this.

0: fish is your favorite dish.
1: Let me let you in on a secret. That night, the mermaid and I, we had a little bit of dinner together.
0: Oh, yeah? What did you have?
1: Caviar.
0: Oh, you see? She's a lady.
1: Yeah, well, she would have been if she hadn't laid them. Yeah.
0: But surely, Brett, the fact that she has breasts would indicate that she's capable of producing milk for her young.

0: definitely had breasts. Ooh! Ow! Yeah! Ooh.
1: How do you know? Did you grope her?
0: No way, she'd batter me! Oh, she'd only just left school! Ooh! Thank you, yeah!
1: One, two!

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1: Thank you.
2: We are Lowen and Navarro.
1: God bless Eric Lowen.
0: God bless Eric Lowen. He's got that stupid disease called Lou Gehrig's disease. I just heard a story about him today on WTMD, and they got this guy from Annapolis to play guitar for him while they're on the road. He's still singing and still going, but he can't play guitar anymore because he's got Lou Gehrig's disease, but he's still playing. So.
3: Brutal.
1: Anyway.
3: Yeah, that's why we're doing it.
4: Ryan.
3: I'll take one. What key are we in?

0: of the Silver Bullet Band, thank you. 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And get high and have a good time. 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
1: Sore throat night. 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

0: they're all fortunate that, these three guys who were the original band in 1970, whatever, are here tonight. Please welcome still living and at the top of their game. It's Danny Kortzmar, Cooch, Lee Sklar, Mr. Natural. Mr. Natural, the man behind the Shroud of Turin hoax. And Mr. Clean, Russell Kunkel, Rusty Kunkel. Kind of singing this song that was written by Cooch. Danny wrote this tune, and this is a song about Machine Gun Kelly.
1: State of love and trust. Busted down to pretest.

What's up, y'all motherfuckers? How you doing? We're Madonna. It's nice to be here.

0: Thank you very much.
1: Talking about the American Indian Movement. Well, in 1977, after a series of long struggles against the BIA, get that spotlight out of my fucking eye, man. That thing off. I'm talking to people, I can't even see them. In 1977, after a long series of struggles, the Oglala Sioux Reservation was under attack by the FBI. People who were involved in the movement there, involved in defending their culture, defending their freedom, were being taken away, were being kidnapped, were being murdered, and one man, who happened to be one of the leaders of AIM, was thrown in jail. He has sat there for 17 years for crimes he did not commit. His name is Leonard Peltier, and this brother has been in jail and has served his people and has served true freedom and constitutional rights and is being denied his own. And I think it's a hypocrisy all of us need to expose in this country. So that if we want to raise our voice for ourselves here in America, the same doesn't happen. We've got some pamphlets in the back where we're selling some shirts. Please pick one up and please send your name on. There's an address you can send a fucking, what's his name, fucking Dixie Crack Clinton, whoever that fucking punk is. Let's fill this punk's room full of fucking mail. I know it's not the fucking most powerful form of fucking change, but let's get this fucking ball rolling, alright? This song is called Bomb Track.

This is a very important announcement. Are there any young girls in the audience? Yeah, sure. Ah, look at that over there. Look at that. She's 16 today. I'm going to do this song specially for you, dear. 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

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Thank you. All right, y'all, before we go home, you know, I had to do something special for y'all. I want to get the party started up in here. I want to bring my peoples out, and I got two of my favorite MCs in the place today. So let's do it like this.

0: From Feature Story News in Brussels, I'm William Denslow. Andy Burnham's formally becoming Britain's new Prime Minister Monday. The incoming leaders pledged to restore stability after a turbulent decade that's seen seven prime ministers come and go. His team say he'll use his first Downing Street address to promise tangible improvements in people's lives, with the cost of living a central priority. Ollie Barrett reports from London.
1: Andy Burnham becomes the seventh UK Prime Minister in a decade. He's vowing to restore confidence in government. He says he will deliver a stable and responsible administration after a period of change and flux in UK politics. One of the major priorities for him, he says, will be to help people with cost of living issues. He wants to deliver greater economic growth, and he says he can do that partly by devolving more powers from London to Britain's regions and nations.
0: Delhi police has imposed prohibitory orders and deployed more than 1,000 officers around the Indian Parliament. Demonstrators have gathered demanding accountability over the NEET University entrance exam paper leak scandal. Both houses of India's Parliament were adjourned three times on the opening day of the monsoon session on Monday. Indian Prime Minister Narendra Modi appealed for a productive session, but made no reference to the growing protest movement. Ishan Garg reports from New Delhi.
2: The protesters are saying that this is the moment that India hasn't seen quite in at this scale for the past several years, as we understand. Multiple reports coming through saying that the number of protesters has been swelling up for the past few hours at Jantar Mantar in central Delhi. While the government has not given them explicit permission, the government also says they haven't received any request to be given that permission. Despite those permissions not being present, many, many people have been making their way to central Delhi.
0: The United States struck targets on the outskirts of the Iranian city of Abadan Sunday evening, extending what's now been more than a week of consecutive American strikes against Iran. The latest attack came as the White House faces accusations of sending mixed signals on its strategy, having reimposed sanctions on Iranian oil exports after initially lifting them under a memorandum of understanding that now appears to have collapsed. Kate Fisher reports from Washington.
3: I think this whole mixed signals from the White House is nothing new from this conflict. This erratic negotiating strategy that Donald Trump has shown all the way through, now you can see it again in this about-face on sanctions relief for Iran, that calling for them to be added to the Russia sanctions bill, after the administration has already reimposed sanctions on Iranian oil exports after initially removing them during under that memorandum of understanding, which essentially seems to be dead in the water now.
0: And Spain have won the 2026 FIFA World Cup, beating Argentina 1-0 in extra time. From Bureaus Worldwide, this is FSN.
4: With FSN Spotlight, I'm Simon Marks. Today, can new British Prime Minister Andy Burnham change the oppositional tribal nature of the country's political culture? That's his ambition as he succeeds Sir Keir Starmer in No. 10 Downing Street. He says he wants to lead a distinctively Labour Party government, but even some of his supporters are not exactly certain where the new British leader is heading. Kevin Craig, one of the party's former parliamentary candidates, now heads political communications firm PLMR.
5: I'm one of the smaller number of people around the Labour Party currently who supported Andy Burnham for leader as far back as 2015. What does Andy mean by that, given that Andy was a leading light in Tony Blair and Gordon Brown's governments? I'm not sure. I was glad to hear as a businessman he was unapologetically pro-business and that we need businesses in this country. He made, I think, very brave pledges to change the culture, to end factionalism, which is ambitious. It's a really great aspiration, but Westminster is brutal. And I'm glad at the moment Andy's getting a fair shake of the stick from many, but it will get harder. And it's very, very difficult not to respond to attacks from others by doing the same thing.
4: Mr. Burnham will have until September to govern without any kind of parliamentary accountability. The House of Commons is in recess until then, giving him the possible chance of enjoying a honeymoon.
0: The main news again. Andy Burnham's formally becoming Britain's new Prime Minister Monday. The incoming leaders pledged to restore stability after a turbulent decade that's seen seven prime ministers come and go. Delhi police has imposed prohibitory orders and deployed more than 1,000 officers around Parliament. Demonstrators have gathered demanding accountability over a university entrance exam paper leak scandal. And Spain's won the 2026 FIFA World Cup, beating Argentina 1-0 And that's the latest feature story news. William Denslow reporting.
6: My name is Herman Cain. This is
7: Wayne Butane's Jukebox Jihad.
6: How does that work for you?

0: Welcome to Jukebox Jihad. I'm glad you're here. I'm Wayne Butane. And that is my adopted theme song, Run Runaway by Slade. Which brings us to the Jukebox Jihad Smartass Trivia Quiz question. Slade's frontman was a chap named Noddy Holder. What I want to know is, what is Noddy's real first name? Email me, waynebutane@gmail.com. I'll draw a winner at random from all the correct entries. And today's prize is a very special one. It's a zippered CD case emblazoned with the Jukebox Jihad logo, and it's filled with CDs of every show up to and including this one, recorded right off the masters.
1: Way cool.
0: Why, thank you, Sarah Palin. Now, I don't know how many of these will be produced. There may be more. This may be the only one. I don't know. So I would suggest that you jump on this. You can see a photo on my Facebook page, so go there and take a look. Enter before November 16th, waynebutane@gmail.com. That is the official contest address. Don't use any other email addresses, and don't submit answers through Facebook. And good luck.
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0: Getting Started with Hello, Hello by Talk Show. That's actually the Stone Temple Pilots. Back in 1996, they fired Weiland for his drug-induced antics and hired some other guy. That didn't work out too well. They only put out one album, but it wasn't bad. After that, the Electric Light Orchestra and So Fine, followed by Tony Basil and Over My Head, and we just heard Romeo Void and Girl in Trouble is a Temporary Thing. Sarah Palin, do you know when that song came out?
1: In 1984.
0: That's correct. And now it's time for Wayne Butane's Required Reading, where I save you valuable time by reading books, finding the important information, and sharing it with you. Today's book is Pop Music and Morality by Lex Di Azevedo. That sounds like a porn name to me. Anyway, page 87. Cheap Trick bases its name on a euphemism for inexpensive prostitution.
2: What?
0: Oh, my.
1: Holy jeez.
0: So I've been wearing my Cheap Trick t-shirt all these years, and that's what it means? I am shocked.
1: Who'd have thought?
0: That's just not right.
1: Dang.
0: That is not right.
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0: Vertical Horizon with You're a God. Before that, Learn to Fly by the apparently broken up Foo Fighters, but they've pulled that before, so we'll just have to see. And starting off with Cheap Trick, If You Want My Love. Time for Valerie Bertinelli to share some of her oh-so-wise observations. Valerie.
1: Have to start working out in preparation for Thanksgiving. What if it was called Giving Thanks?
0: How does she come up with this stuff? Thanks, Valerie.
2: Wayne Butane's Jukebox Jihad.

0: From 1977, that's Firefall, and Just Remember I Love You. And before that, Silver with Wham Bam Shang-a-Lang.
1: Giggity, giggity, giggity.
0: Yep, pretty much. One of the guys in that group was a fellow named Brent Midland, and when they broke up, he joined the Grateful Dead. So that's about as close as you're going to get to hearing a Grateful Dead song on this show. And we started with a group called Mistress and Mistrusted Love. Their album was recorded in 1977, and due to legal problems, it didn't make it out until 1979. And by then, they were on their way to breaking up. Great song, though. I'm glad it made it out. Time for Good Song, Bad Movie. This one's from the 1990 Suckfest, The Adventures of Ford Fairlane, starring Andrew Dice Clay. Enough said. Here's Billy Idol and Cradle of Love on the Jihad.

Billy Idol with Cradle of Love from The Adventures of Ford Fairlane. That's today's Good Song, Bad Movie selection. On the last show, I played some hippie songs, at least what I consider to be hippie songs, and I got some good feedback, and not just from the hippies either. So here's a few more of my favorites. This first song is called The Day Turns Me On by The Innocents, and that's spelled I-N-N-O-C-E-N-C-E, in case you're writing all this down. If you are, you've got problems. And it was used in an aspirin commercial back in the day. Now, this guy's singing about how the street turns him on and the traffic lights. I think he took something a little stronger than aspirin. Here come the hippies on Jukebox Jihad.

Starting out with The Day Turns Me On by The Innocents, followed by the grooviest deodorant commercial ever by Iron Butterfly. After that, Incense and Peppermints by The Strawberry Alarm Clock. The guitarist in that group was a fellow named Ed King, who later went on to be a member of Lynyrd Skynyrd. And we just heard Spirit in the Sky by Norman Greenbaum. Now, I know you've asked yourself on countless occasions, why haven't I ever heard anything else by Norman Greenbaum? And I have the answer right here. Here's a little bit of Norman's follow-up to Spirit in the Sky called Canned Ham.

0: And that is why you've never heard anything else by Norman Greenbaum.
1: Wow.
0: Okay, so first we have this dude getting turned on by traffic lights, and now this guy's being sent into ecstasy by canned ham. Hippies are weird.
2: Wayne Butane's Jukebox Jihad.
3: You know, baby, I was just standing here thinking about all the things that a man wants in his life, and he finds that when he finally gets those things, he finds one thing wrong with it or another. And I can truly say that since I found you, there is nothing left to be desired. I mean, absolutely nothing left to be desired on the for real side.

0: The one, the only, Rupert Holmes, and Show Me Where It Says. And before that, Johnny Guitar Watson with Nothing Left to Be Desired. I got a lot of good feedback on the songs I played on the last show by him. It seems like most people either never heard of him, or they only know him through his work with Frank Zappa. So, if I turned you on to Johnny Guitar Watson, a man who should be famous, should be legendary actually, then that pleases me greatly. I also got a lot of entries in the trivia quiz for the CDs by Johnny Guitar Watson. A record number, actually. So I had Mish Mouse draw a winner from all the correct entries. And Barry P. knew that Burton Cummings replaced Chad Allen in the Guess Who. So congratulations going out to him. And I also neglected to mention the previous winner. Andrew R. knew that the group that Sam Phipps was a member of was Oingo Boingo. So congrats going out to him as well. And hey, I really appreciate all your comments, too. So keep in touch, WayneButane@gmail.com, for all your questions, observations,
1: nasty emails,
0: whatever you got. Now, how about some news? Hulk Hogan's sex tape leaked online. Ah! Yeah, that's pretty much how I feel about it, too. Van Halen and One Direction in feud. Wolfgang Van Halen took to Twitter on Tuesday to recount a harrowing experience being mocked by the boys of One Direction. Van Halen, who plays bass for the band of the same name and is Eddie Van Halen's son, accused the young Britpop group of insulting him. Though he didn't explain what was actually said or done, he appeared quite incensed and called them dickheads. Well, I have to hand it to Wolfgang. Having worked with David Lee Roth, he should know a dickhead when he sees one. From Reuters, Fiona Apple addresses drug arrest. Singer Fiona Apple opened up to fans during a concert in Houston in a bizarre speech about the night she spent in a Texas jail after being arrested for hash possession last week. Apple, 35, began by apologizing to her jailer for being attitude-y and continued with a cryptic rant about four other individuals at the jail and encoding things she'd heard there. Here's the actual tape from that concert.
2: Most of the people were very nice to me. There are four of you out there, and I want you to know that I heard everything you did. I wrote it all down with your names and everything you did and said stupidly, thinking that I couldn't hear or see you. I then ripped the paper up, but not before I encoded it and put the... I got two lockboxes. We'll call them holding cell one and holding cell two. In holding cell one is the encoded version of the shit that you did that I know is inappropriate and probably illegal. In holding cell two is the decoder. I'm the only one that holds the key, and you and I will be intimate forever because I will hold that secret forever. Unless, of course, the celebrity that you had so much interest in, but you wanted to accuse me of bringing up while you laughed at me all night, unless you're interested in being a celebrity, I'll make you fucking famous anytime you ask, and I'll open those boxes.
0: Okay, gang, get out your Fiona Apple secret decoder rings. Here's this month's encoded message. Fiona Apple, what a moron.
1: Unbelievable.
0: Stevie Nicks weighs in on Nicki Minaj, Mariah Carey feud. And when Stevie Nicks weighs in, she weighs in. Sounds like she weighed in right through the floor there. While promoting her new documentary, In Your Dreams, Stevie Nicks commented on the American Idol feud between veteran vocalist Mariah Carey and rapper Nicki Minaj. Footage obtained from the Idol auditions showed Minaj threatening Carey by saying things like, "Off with your head, and I will knock you out.
3: I'll open your belly up and I'll show you all the black stuff you got in there."
0: Said Nicks, "If I had been Mariah, I would have walked over to Nicki and strangled her to death right there. I would have killed her in front of all..."

0: people and had to go to jail for it. Wow, there's a win-win situation. The 64-year-old Nix said that if she were an aspiring singer today, she would go on American Idol. Nix, however, has no plans of ever judging the show, even though she was a coach for the contestants last season. If you stick me in the middle of a burning fire, said Nix, I don't think I'd like it very much.
1: What?
0: Oh, wait, I'm being handed a bulletin. Stevie Nix apologizes to Nicki Minaj after a death threat. Stevie Nix has apologized for saying that she would have killed American Idol judge Nicki Minaj for what the rapper said to Mariah Carey. In a statement, Nix said that she was truly sorry and felt deep regret for her remarks, which occurred during a long and exhausting day of interviews. So, yeah. And that's the news.

0: Stevie Nicks from 1989 with Rooms on Fire. And like most of her songs, I have no idea what any of it means. Good song, though. Don't kill me, Stevie. And that's going to do it for show number 15. Thanks to my co-host, Sarah Palin.
1: There was so much I could and should have said.
0: Well, there's always show number 16. And as always, my thanks to Michonne Roggeman for lending her vocal talents.
1: She is one of the most striking women I have ever seen.
0: Wow, high praise for Michonne from Sarah Palin. Sarah, how would you describe me?
1: Mess of a face.
0: Okay, well, I'll be back on November 28th for another go at it. Until then, don't forget to support your local Humane Society. Help out the little guys, especially around the holidays. Donate food, blankets, toys, whatever you can. Also, enter the trivia contest. The email address is waynebutane@gmail.com. And don't forget these words of wisdom.
2: I don't know if anybody else remembers the 90s, but...
0: Now, to play us out, here...
3: To play us out. What does that mean? To play us out. I don't know what that means, to play us out. What does that mean?
0: Well, I'm going to play a song here.
3: To end the show?
0: Yeah.
3: All right, go.
0: Okay, to play us out, here's ELO. I'm Wayne, and that's enough out of me.

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1: Oh, hi, everyone. This is Greg Sestero from The Room.
2: Oh, hi, Mark.
1: You're listening to Wayne Butane's Jukebox Jihad. Enjoy it. Love is blind. And remember, people are very strange these days. Hi.

0: Hey there, you know who I am, you know who you are, and you know why we're here. That was easy.
1: Wayne Butane's Jukebox Jihad.

0: beginning with Alan Deal, better known as Spooky Reuben, and Geneva Jacuzzi. I can only hope that's her real name. And When Your Heart Says Yes. Then Group Love and Tongue Tied. And then the New Radicals, You Get What You Give. If those don't put a smile on your face, I don't know what will. Three feel-good tunes. Let's keep that smile on you. Here's the punchline of the month. No setup, just the good stuff.
1: See, I didn't have no damn organ, so I threw the sheet over the piano.
2: Wayne Butane's Jukebox Jihad.

0: Love, Peace, and Happiness. That's the Chambers Brothers.
1: Yeah, hippie.
0: And before that, Since You've Been Gone by Rainbow. Here's the advertising archive where we give old radio commercials one last spin before we send them off to the recycling center to be made into fidget spinners and NFTs. Today's theme is sweet things. Sweet things.
2: Excuse me.
3: Yes?
2: But did you say you wanted to cover my peanut butter with your milk chocolate?
4: Yes, I did.
2: It's been done.

0: sweet sugar. She's beautiful, in chains, and she's busting out. Shackled to the steamy cane fields of a tropical inferno, with a whirlpool of women that plunges you into the depths of desire. They're women, they're warm, they're wildcats. Raging revolvers blasting a hailstorm of lead. Double-barreled beauties drenched in a thunderstorm of death. An epidemic of machine gun madness. Warm hands, cold trigger, blazing death. 38 caliber kittens spitting death as they claw their way to freedom. Rapid fire frenzy erupting in a 45 caliber climax. Nothing can hold her. Not chains, not bars, or men. Snatch a piece from her candy box. Taste sweet sugar. Rated R. Under 17, not admitted without parents.
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1: 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Get your tickets now. All five Wax Museum, down in the valley. Third Stone Music, Fancy Colors, Fitwell's, and Midland Records. The Sweet from Schoen and Super U.
3: 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McDonald's.

0: Cornell's new Nutsy Sundae. It's not just a little nuts, it's a lot of little nuts on hot fudge, hot caramel, or strawberry topping.
1: Nobody can do it like McDonald's can.
2: Unfortunately, the ice cream machine is broken. And that's the advertising archive.
3: Wayne Butane's Jukebox Jihad.
2: Timmy Thomas has died. He was a session musician. He played with people like Betty Wright, Clarence Reed, a.k.a. Blowfly, Casey and the Sunshine Band, Little Beaver, Jimmy Bohorn, George McRae, Gwen McRae, and the list goes on and on. In 1972, Timmy had a hit song with Why Can't We Live Together? Younger listeners may recognize the song as the song that Drake sampled for his recording Hotline Bling, while others of us are still trying to forget that one. Here's Timmy and his beatbox on

0: That's Chris Rea. I don't play enough Chris Rea on here. I need to work on that. Chris with Fool If You Think It's Over. I saw this recently. The voice of Charlie Brown, Peter Robbins, was found dead from suicide at age 65. The troubled voice actor and former child star served 5 years in prison but turned his life around. Well, apparently not far enough.
1: Good grief.
2: Why, you blockhead?
0: He did leave a suicide note, but all it said was,
2: ugh!
0: When asked for a comment, his teacher replied, it's enough of that.
3: Wayne Butane's Jukebox Jihad.

0: That's a group called Cannons, and they are incapable of doing a bad song. We just heard Up All Night, and before that was Fire For You. If you like those, you will like anything they do, I guarantee it. Check them out. Here's our occasional feature, Great Opening Lines. You know, a skilled lyricist can hook you right from the opening line of a well-crafted song. And here's a prime example. This is a group called Salty Dog, and the song is Come Along. Oh, it's a love ballad. How romantic.
1: Wayne Butane's Jukebox Jihad.

0: you. Get out.
1: Say what?
0: What the hell was that? That.
2: Well, that was Freak Power. And tune in, turn on, and cop out. And that may have been tampered with. We're looking into it. These damn kids and their mashups and remixing. Before that was Jay in the Jungle and Lucky Seven. And starting off was Echo Smith with Diamonds. Once again, it's time for William Hung's favorite segment. What is it, William?
3: Heather's Record Collection.
2: That's it. And this is a special one because C.W. McCall recently passed away. He had several hit songs back in the 1970s about truck driving. He had a number one hit called Convoy. You might remember that one. And he did Wolf Creek Pass and lots of other trucking songs. So we're dedicating this song to him. It's by New Image, and it's called Truckers in Heaven.

0: Will there be truckers in heaven? Oh, I hope so. There's Heather's record collection. Now, while that record was playing, I looked up C.W. McCall, and it turns out he wasn't even a real truck driver. His real name is Bill Fries, and he was an advertising account executive from Omaha. So fuck him.
1: Yeah.
0: And not only that, Boxcar Willie wasn't even a real bum. Can you believe that? Lying country western buttholes.
2: Wayne Boutain's Jukebox Jihad.
0: Dolly Parton doesn't want to be in the Rock and Roll Hall of Fame, so she took her name out of the running. Well, I can't blame her for that. The place sucks. But I certainly vote for her over some of the garbage that's taking up space in there. Sing it, Miss Dolly.

That's Hit the Road by H. Kink. Ahead of that was Evil Thoughts by Gallia Volt. And we started with Dolly Parton and Don't Call It Love. Here's Good Song, Bad Movie. Today's movie is called Arizona. It's from 2018. And I really wanted to like it. I did like the beginning up to the opening credits. If you've seen the movie Used Cars, it's about an unscrupulous car salesman. Seemed like that was the direction they were headed in, with unscrupulous real estate agents trying to sell worthless properties in a housing development built in the middle of nowhere that nobody wanted. That's a mouthful. They had a golf course with only 5 holes completed, and the rest, of course, will never be finished. Lots of dark comedy potential, but then an irate home buyer kills one of the realtors, and it turns into a standard pursue all the witnesses and kill them, unfunny body count flick. All dark and no comedy. I sat through the whole thing, and I was rewarded with one final kick in the nuts in the end credits. Filmed in New Mexico. Fortunately, they used this song over the opening titles before I got bitter. Here's Mark Lindsay in Arizona.

0: And that's today's Good Song, Bad Movie.
1: Wayne Butane's Jukebox Jihad.
2: Because there's no such thing as too much Rupert Holmes.

0: That's an outfit calling themselves Double Date. It's actually Vicky Peterson of the Bangles and Susan Cowsill of the Partridge Family.
1: Yeah, right.
0: And two guys. Susan Cowsill doing a Laura Nero song. Oh, it doesn't get much better than that. Screaming Goat approved. In front of Susan and friends was Rupert Holmes, also Screaming Goat approved. And Morning Man. And that's it for this show. Thanks for listening, and please remember to support your local animal shelter.
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0: Also, remember the words of the late, great Norm MacDonald, who said, comedy is surprises. So if you're intending to make someone laugh and they don't laugh, that's funny. And if you didn't laugh this show...
4: Surprise!
0: Leaving you with a song that was suggested by Jody, our executive music consultant. This is the Dickie Betts Band with Dwayne's Tune, a song for Dwayne Allman. I'm Wayne, and I'll see you real soon.
5: Eat a peach, dude. Woo!

0: This has been a Flaming Canine production.
1: I guess at this time of the year, everybody is thinking pretty much of the same thing. Whatever happened to the cow sills?
2: But things are good.

0: Brunt Feature Story News in Brussels, I'm William Denslow. Sir Keir Starmer's left No. 10 Downing Street. He announced his resignation last month after losing the confidence of his parliamentary party. Andy Burnham, who won the Labour leader race unopposed, is set to be appointed as the new Prime Minister. In his farewell address outside Downing Street, the outgoing Prime Minister reflected on his record.
1: In 6.5 years, I took our party from a historic defeat in 2019, changed it so it was fit to face the country, and won a landslide general election victory in 2024. Since then, it has been the privilege of my life to serve you and this great country as Prime Minister.
0: The cockroach Janata Party says Indian Prime Minister Narendra Modi's government has agreed to hold talks as tens of thousands of protesters attempted to march on Parliament in New Delhi, demanding the resignation of the Education Minister over an exam scandal. The offer came as Mr. Modi addressed the media outside Parliament, praising reforms he said had transformed the country's economy for young people. Police have denied using force against demonstrators, despite videos circulating online appearing to show officers striking protesters with batons. Neha Punia reports from New Delhi.
2: You know, we've not seen any engagement prior to today, but in the last few hours, the Cockroach Janata Party is saying that there has been an olive branch that's been extended by Prime Minister Narendra Modi's government. This happened around the same time that Mr. Modi was standing outside Parliament, addressing the media, addressing the nation, talking about reforms that have been youth-focused in the country, that have transformed the country's economy for the country's young people.
0: At least 6 people were killed and dozens of others wounded in Russian attacks on the Ukrainian capital Kyiv. It comes after Ukrainian drone strikes on warehouses belonging to Russia's largest online retailer killed at least 8 people and injured dozens on Saturday. Ross Cullen reports.
3: Ukrainian officials said the capital Kyiv was targeted by Russia with dozens of Iskander ballistic missiles and Zircon hypersonic missiles. Fires were reported at offices, residential buildings and a dormitory. The attacks highlighted Ukraine's shortage of air defence systems, an issue which was a central point of the recent Coalition of the Willing summit. US President Donald Trump says he's prepared to grant Ukraine licenses to produce Patriots, the most effective means of intercepting Russian ballistic missiles.
0: And the United States struck targets on the outskirts of the Iranian city of Adaban Sunday, extending what's now been more than a week of consecutive American strikes against Iran. The latest attack comes as the White House faces accusations of sending mixed signals on its strategy, having reimposed sanctions on Iranian oil exports after initially lifting them under a memorandum of understanding that now appears to have collapsed. From Bureaus Worldwide, this is FSN.
4: With FSN Spotlight, I'm Simon Marks. Today, can new British Prime Minister Andy Burnham change the oppositional tribal nature of the country's political culture? That's his ambition as he succeeds Sir Keir Starmer in No. 10 Downing Street. He says he wants to lead a distinctively Labour Party government, but even some of his supporters are not exactly certain where the new British leader is heading. Kevin Craig, one of the party's former parliamentary candidates, now heads political communications firm PLMR.
5: I'm one of the smaller number of people around the Labour Party currently who supported Andy Burnham for leader as far back as 2015. What does Andy mean by that? Given that Andy was a leading light in Tony Blair and Gordon Brown's government, I'm not sure. I was glad to hear as a businessman he was unapologetically pro-business and that we need businesses in this country. But he made, I think, very brave pledges to change the culture, to end factionalism, which is ambitious. It's a really great aspiration, but Westminster is brutal. And I'm glad at the moment Andy's getting a fair shake of the stick from many, but it will get harder. And it's very, very difficult not to respond to attacks from others by doing the same thing.
4: Mr. Burnham will have until September to govern without any kind of parliamentary accountability. The House of Commons is in recess until then, giving him the possible chance of enjoying a honeymoon.
0: The main news again. Sir Keir Starmer's left No. 10 Downing Street. He announced his resignation last month after losing the confidence of his parliamentary party. Andy Burnham set to be appointed as the new Prime Minister. The cockroach Janata Party says Indian Prime Minister Narendra Modi's government has agreed to hold talks as tens of thousands of protesters attempted to march on Parliament in New Delhi. And at least 6 people were killed and dozens of others wounded in Russian attacks on the Ukrainian capital Kyiv. And that's the latest feature story news. William Denslow reporting.

0: shit, I'm tired as fuck. Come on, baby, let's get the fuck home.
1: Oh, no, let's hurry up. I hate this neighborhood.
0: Nigga be tripping over here and shit. Man.
2: Hey! Hey, nigga!
0: Oh, shit.
1: Just keep walking, don't turn around.
2: Hey.

0: From Feature Story News in Brussels, I'm William Denslow. Sir Keir Starmer's left No. 10 Downing Street. He announced his resignation last month after losing the confidence of his parliamentary party. Andy Burnham, who won the Labour leader race unopposed, is set to be appointed as the new Prime Minister. In his farewell address outside Downing Street, the outgoing Prime Minister reflected on his record.
1: In 6.5 years, I took our party from a historic defeat in 2019, changed it so it was fit to face the country, and won a landslide general election victory in 2024. Since then, it has been the privilege of my life to serve you and this great country as Prime Minister.
0: The cockroach Janata Party says Indian Prime Minister Narendra Modi's government has agreed to hold talks as tens of thousands of protesters attempted to march on Parliament in New Delhi, demanding the resignation of the Education Minister over an exam scandal. The offer came as Mr. Modi addressed the media outside Parliament, praising reforms he said had transformed the country's economy for young people. Police have denied using force against demonstrators, despite videos circulating online appearing to show officers striking protesters with batons. Neha Punia reports from New Delhi.
2: You know, we've not seen any engagement prior to today, but in the last few hours, the Cockroach Janata Party is saying that there has been an olive branch that's been extended by Prime Minister Narendra Modi's government. This happened around the same time that Mr. Modi was standing outside Parliament, addressing the media, addressing the nation, talking about reforms that have been youth-focused in the country, that have transformed the country's economy for the country's young people.
0: At least 6 people were killed and dozens of others wounded in Russian attacks on the Ukrainian capital Kyiv. It comes after Ukrainian drone strikes on warehouses belonging to Russia's largest online retailer killed at least 8 people and injured dozens on Saturday. Ross Cullen reports.
3: Ukrainian officials said the capital Kyiv was targeted by Russia with dozens of Iskander ballistic missiles and Zircon hypersonic missiles. Fires were reported at offices, residential buildings and a dormitory. The attacks highlighted Ukraine's shortage of air defence systems, an issue which was a central point of the recent Coalition of the Willing summit. US President Donald Trump says he's prepared to grant Ukraine licences to produce Patriots, the most effective means of intercepting Russian ballistic missiles.
0: And the United States struck targets on the outskirts of the Iranian city of Adaban Sunday, extending what's now been more than a week of consecutive American strikes against Iran. The latest attack comes as the White House faces accusations of sending mixed signals on its strategy, having reimposed sanctions on Iranian oil exports after initially lifting them under a memorandum of understanding that now appears to have collapsed. From Bureaus Worldwide, this is FSN.
4: With FSN Spotlight, I'm Simon Marks. Today, can new British Prime Minister Andy Burnham change the oppositional tribal nature of the country's political culture? That's his ambition as he succeeds Sir Keir Starmer in No. 10 Downing Street. He says he wants to lead a distinctively Labour Party government, but even some of his supporters are not exactly certain where the new British leader is heading. Kevin Craig, one of the party's former parliamentary candidates, now heads political communications firm PLMR.
5: I'm one of the smaller number of people around the Labour Party currently who supported Andy Burnham for leader as far back as 2015. What does Andy mean by that? Given that Andy was a leading light in Tony Blair and Gordon Brown's governments, I'm not sure. I was glad to hear as a businessman he was unapologetically pro-business and that we need businesses in this country. He made, I think, very brave pledges to change the culture, to end factionalism, which is ambitious. It's a really great aspiration, but Westminster is brutal. And I'm glad at the moment Andy's getting a fair shake of the stick from many, but it will get harder. And it's very, very difficult not to respond to attacks from others by doing the same thing.
4: Mr. Burnham will have until September to govern without any kind of parliamentary accountability. The House of Commons is in recess until then, giving him the possible chance of enjoying a honeymoon.
0: The main news again. Sir Keir Starmer's left No. 10 Downing Street. He announced his resignation last month after losing the confidence of his parliamentary party. Andy Burnham is set to be appointed as the new Prime Minister. The cockroach Janata Party says Indian Prime Minister Narendra Modi's government has agreed to hold talks as tens of thousands of protesters attempted to march on Parliament in New Delhi. And at least 6 people were killed and dozens of others wounded in Russian attacks on the Ukrainian capital Kyiv. And that's the latest feature story news. William Denslow reporting.

0: From Feature Story News in Washington, I'm Jagruti Dave. The war between the United States and Iran is widening, with Houthi rebels imposing a maritime embargo on Saudi Arabia and Iran launching attacks on infrastructure in Kuwait, even as a vessel burns in the Strait of Hormuz. The United States is sending additional warplanes to the region, but U.S. President Donald Trump faces midterm elections in November, with members of his own Republican Party under growing pressure to justify the conflict to voters. From Washington, Kate Fisher reports.
1: We know that the U.S. is sending more warplanes to the region, which does suggest they're preparing to ramp up their military aggression even further, but nonetheless, there is still a door open for diplomacy, and I think both sides probably do want to find an off-ramp to this. Certainly Donald Trump is aware of the midterm elections here in November, when many of his Republican lawmakers are going to have to defend this war to their constituents.
0: Andy Burnham is Britain's new Prime Minister after his official appointment by King Charles III. Burnham is the seventh person to hold the office in just over a decade. In his first speech outside No. 10 Downing Street, the new Prime Minister pledged £340 million in new funding to tackle homelessness and promised what he called a circuit breaker for Britain. Ollie Barrett has more from London.
2: We've seen seven UK prime ministers now in a little over a decade here in the UK, because they've all, when they've got through that famous black door, found it very difficult indeed to deliver the change that they felt was necessary and that they promised the electorate. All sorts of challenges facing Andy Burnham now. He has declared that the first thing he's going to do is get his officials to end rough sleeping and tackle homelessness. He says that's the first thing he's getting down to doing.
0: The cockroach Janata Party says Indian Prime Minister Narendra Modi's government has agreed to hold talks as tens of thousands of protesters attempt to march on Parliament in New Delhi, demanding the resignation of the Education Minister over an exam scandal. The offer came even as Mr. Modi addressed the media outside Parliament, praising reforms he said had transformed the country's economy for young people. Police have denied using force against demonstrators, despite videos circulating online appearing to show officers striking protesters with batons. Neha Punia has more from New Delhi.
3: The cockroach Janata Party is saying that there has been an olive branch that's been extended by Prime Minister Narendra Modi's government. This happened around the same time that Mr. Modi was standing outside Parliament, addressing the media, addressing the nation, talking about reforms that have been youth-focused in the country, that have transformed the country's economy for the country's young people.
0: From Bureaus Worldwide, this is FSN.
4: With FSN Spotlight, I'm Simon Marks. Today, can new British Prime Minister Andy Burnham change the oppositional tribal nature of the country's political culture? That's his ambition as he succeeds Keir Starmer in No. 10 Downing Street. He says he wants to lead a distinctively Labour Party government, but even some of his supporters are not exactly certain where the new British leader is heading. Kevin Craig, one of the party's former parliamentary candidates, now heads political communications firm PLMR.
5: I'm one of the smaller number of people around the Labour Party currently who supported Andy Burnham for leader as far back as 2015. What does Andy mean by that? Given that Andy was a leading light in Tony Blair and Gordon Brown's governments, I'm not sure. I was glad to hear, as a businessman, he was unapologetically pro-business and that we need businesses in this country. He made, I think, very brave pledges to change the culture, to end factionalism, which is ambitious. It's a really great aspiration, but Westminster is brutal. And I'm glad at the moment Andy's getting a fair shake of the stick from many, but it will get harder. And it's very, very difficult not to respond to attacks from others by doing the same thing.
4: Mr. Burnham will have until September to govern without any kind of parliamentary accountability. The House of Commons is in recess until then, giving him the possible chance of enjoying a honeymoon. With FSN Spotlight, I'm Simon Marks.
0: The main headlines again. The war between the United States and Iran is widening, with Houthi rebels imposing a maritime embargo on Saudi Arabia. Andy Burnham is Britain's new Prime Minister after his official appointment by King Charles III. And the cockroach Janata Party says Indian Prime Minister Narendra Modi's government has agreed to hold talks as tens of thousands of protesters attempt to march on Parliament in New Delhi. And that is the latest from Feature Story News. I'm Jagruti Dave in Washington.

seen a diamond.

When the low sky presses like a lid on my spirit, heavy with pain, and all the wide horizon is curtained by a dark day, more sad than night. When the earth is changed into a dank dungeon where hope, like a bat fluttering blindly, beats his wings against the walls and dashes his head on the rotting ceiling.

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Somebody calls you, you answer quite slowly. A girl with kaleidoscope eyes. Cellophane flowers of yellow and green towering over your head. Look for the girl with the sun in her eyes, and she's gone!

picture yourself on a train in a station with plasticine porters, with looking glass ties. Suddenly, someone is there at the turnstile.